0: 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Better music and more of it. 2ST.
1: Hey, y'all wanna go down to Double Gate Drive? Yeah.

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So we've dug deep in the music library and found two from your favourite artists, including some you haven't heard in ages. This is the Two Ups at Two. 2ST.

Us radio people aren't known for our physical abilities. It's fair to say we can't do two push-ups or two sit-ups. So we'll play two songs from the one artist instead. This is the Two Ups at Two, 2ST.

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does elect a mayor in September. In a statement released yesterday, he said, "I've decided I will not contest the position of mayor when council elects its mayor in September. I will, however, continue to serve as a councillor and remain committed to representing our community and delivering for the Windjarrabyn Shire. To be clear, I am not stepping away from council, nor am I seeking a position in state or federal politics. I look forward to continuing to serve our community as a councillor." What is it that they say? If you can't stand the heat, get out of the kitchen. Jesse Fitzpatrick, getting out of the kitchen. 2ST. 80s.

0: Grasshopper. Grasshopper. Carl Douglas and Kung Fu Fight. It's wonderful. It's wonderful doing that kind of stuff. Like, if you just... Those people that want to stretch their varicose veins or their back muscles, if you're over 60, I can speak from experience, if you kind of throw your arms around and do all those Kung Fu moves and do it for the extent of that song, you'll be buggered.
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